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2: 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Ask for advice, get money twice. I'm from the dirty, but that Chico nice. Y'all call it a moment, I call it

0: missing home. Only know you love her when you let her go. And you let her go.
1: Hit Radio City.
2: Zlepši si náladu.